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Tame Impala and Jenny with Dracula on Virgin Radio. So according to my calculations, this week at the 2026 FIFA World Cup, there are 33 games, which is about 50 hours of football, 66 national anthems, 66 hydration breaks, 7,000 pre-game handshakes, 726 starting players, 6 games Wednesday, Thursday, and Friday. My availability this week will be extremely limited. 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

0: So Harry Styles, five shows into the London, England leg of the Together Together tour. Shania is the opening act, and she was recently speaking about how that all came to be.
1: My relationship started with Harry Styles a few years ago. We met at a backstage event. We just chatted, exchanged numbers. We stayed in touch, Harry and I. We end up crossing paths randomly at a wedding. He invited me to Coachella. We really came together at that moment as us two artists. And so he called me up. And when he said, "Will you come and do these shows with me at Wembley? I'm going back out again on a world tour." I'm like, "Only for you, Harry."
0: Incredible. I love how casually she said that at the beginning.
1: My relationship started with Harry Styles a few years ago.
0: Ooh, relationship. 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

Taylor and Travis rumored to have had their pre-wedding his and hers celebrations. Taylor's playing next on Virgin Radio with the Fate of Ophelia after this from Ari and Nikki.

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Somber with Homewrecker on Virgin Radio. Set to drop new music on Thursday this week. A song called My Body Isn't Ready and a new music video to go with it too, starring Somber and Indie Navaretti from that scary box office smash Obsession. How do you-

Tate McRae on Virgin Radio. You know, I would have put money on Tate being on her friend Olivia Rodrigo's new Daisy Chain Fields music festival lineup announced today, but no Tate. Chapel Roan, Cat's Eye, Doechii, Stevie Nicks, Sarah McLachlan, and more. There must still be room for Tate.

So Justin Bieber today, a proud husband reposting his wife Hailey's photos from her new Skims underwear campaign. I think he likes what he sees. Plus, he doesn't need to buy her any underwear for a while. It's UConn on Virgin Radio.

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2: A police officer among three killed in Montreal. This is Omar Sajidina. Tonight on CTV National News, the frightening scenes added to a surge in gun violence against law enforcement. 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

Mars on Virgin Radio. 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The temperature in Paris was pushing 40, and somehow Bruno made it even hotter.

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15: A police officer among three killed in Montreal. This is Omar Sejdina. Tonight on CTV National News, the frightening scenes added to a surge in gun violence against law enforcement. 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

Before that, who's just been announced for Olivia Rodrigo's brand new festival in California at the end of August. It's called Daisy Chain Fields. She's obviously going to be performing along with Chapel, Doechii, Cat's Eye, and more. Here's Drop Dead on Virgin Radio.

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Justin with Daisies on Virgin Radio. Next month, he'll be celebrating his album Swag turning one. I can't believe it's already been a year since Justin made the word swag cool again. I'm just a little homesick.

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I really wanted them to play that when they brought the boys to Casa Amor in tonight's episode of Love Island. 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
1: It's Con the Artist, Where's Your Girlfriend on Virgin Radio. So Zara Larsson was with Amelia de Moldenberg on an episode of Chicken Shop Date on Friday last week. And she was talking about growing up and going to IKEA. It's true. Swedish people go there too.
2: I'm just like thinking about my childhood and the fact that whenever I would just like spend time with my mom, we would go to IKEA. It's like a part of being Swedish. I remember getting like my new, you know, desk, like in my room, like my new closet. And it would be like, Mom, I got this.
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I only

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12: A police officer among three killed in Montreal. This is Omar Sejdina. Tonight on CTV National News, the frightening scenes added to a surge in gun violence against law enforcement. 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

0: Huge congratulations to 84-year-old David Brush and 81-year-old Maureen Coyne. Even though they're in their 80s, they got married over the weekend at a retirement home in Ottawa. Here's David.
1: Hopefully we get maybe even 10 years. Who knows?
0: How romantic. 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Here's Bruno. For just a

0: Alex Porat, she's on Virgin Radio. Do you want to hear more, Alex? All right, here you go. But not Alex Porat. This is Alex Warren now. Ordinary.
1: They say the holy water's watered down, and this town's lost its faith.

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Oh, this is really cool. Olivia Rodrigo just announced that she's starting her very own music festival. It's called Daisy Chain Fields, going to be happening in August in California, and it's an all-female lineup. Like, Olivia's going to be performing, Doechii, Cat's Eye, Chaperone, and a special appearance from Canadian Sarah McLachlan.

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Gracie Abrams, Hit the Wall. 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

Somber, he's on Virgin Radio. We're back to Friends. But know what song he really should be singing? Because I've got a golden ticket from Willy Wonka in the Chocolate Factory. Listen to this headline from TMZ. Somber snags invite to Taylor Swift's wedding celebration. There's Lady Gaga now, Bruno Mars.

If you work at a fancy-dancy bar or restaurant where you see celebrities occasionally, this might come in handy, this information. BuzzFeed, they put together a list of good and bad celebrity tippers. On the good list, you got Owen Wilson, Shaquille O'Neal, Willow Smith, and Bill Nye the Science Guy. And on the bad list, you got Rachel Ray, Jason Priestley, and Laura Dern. Apparently, Laura Dern one time tipped $9 on a $371 bill, which comes out to a 2.4% tip. Here's Zara Larson.

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That's new music from Drake. He's on Virgin Radio. But coming up in a few minutes, gonna play some old music. Music that's older than Somber. Coming up after Homewrecker, gonna play Baby One More Time, Britney Spears.

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Garrix, Ed Sheeran, they're on Virgin Radio. Ed Sheeran, he just said that after this year, he's going to be taking a break from music to do the dad thing. But Ed Sheeran, he's addicted to writing songs. He can't stop writing songs. So when he comes back in a couple of years, he's going to announce a new album that's 90 songs long, probably.

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Taylor Swift, she's on Virgin Radio, and if the tabloids are right, she's probably incredibly hungover right now. Yeah, all the tabloids were saying that she had her bachelorette party this weekend at her home in Rhode Island. Here's the post with the most in Swae Lee, Sunflower.

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feels a little bit like Team USA beating Team Canada at hockey during the Olympics. But congratulations to Olivia Rodrigo. Her new album, You Seem Pretty Sad for a Girl Someone Loved, debuted at number one. Knocking off Drake, who's been number one for 4 weeks. Here's Drop Dead Virgin Radio.

0: Okay, gonna play Dua Lipa in a second, but before I do, if you or your kids love Despicable Me, listen for when the minions are talking. 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

0: 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And this is my song, I Knew It, I Knew You. I knew it, I knew you. Hope you enjoy it.
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Taylor Swift, that's her song from Toy Story 5, and Toy Story 5 did really, really well. What a shocker, did really well over the weekend. It opened on Friday and has already made $312 million.

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world were mine. 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Seriously, because then she'll get out an acoustic guitar and do everything acoustically. Have you heard Midnight Sun acoustic? It is sick. 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

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Not my words. That's what the New York Times said this weekend. Okay, none of that is true. 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

Okay, going to play an old school favorite in a couple of minutes. I'm not going to tell you which song, though. I'm just going to give you a clue. And I promise it's not a song by Sea Lion. It's a song you like, and it's coming up after Somber.

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0: 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Virgin Radio, my name's Tyler Barr. Congratulations to an Ottawa couple, David Brush and Marine Coyne. They're both in their 80s, and they got married at their retirement home this weekend. Here's David right after the ceremony.
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Oh, this is so cool. Olivia Rodrigo just announced that she's starting her very own music festival. It's called Daisy Chain Fields. The first edition is happening this August in California, and it's an all-female lineup. Obviously, Olivia's performing, Dochi, Cat's Eye, Chaperone. There's even going to be an appearance from Canadian music icon Sarah McLachlan. And 100% of the proceeds are going to be going to charities dedicated to women and girls. Just drop dead.

Okay, got some good news and I got some bad news. The good news is Canada Day is next week. The bad news is it's on the 1st, which means rent is due next week as well. But know what you should do for a little bit of extra money? 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

looking to impress a woman, know what you got to do, at least according to Zendaya? Dress up in drag. Yeah, she just said in a new interview that she really fell in love with Tom Holland after seeing him perform Rihanna's Umbrella, but in drag. And it's because it shows a lot of confidence that a straight guy would do that. And here's Harry Styles, who sometimes wears dresses and is now engaged to Zoe Kravitz. So I guess it works.

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Just because somebody's rich doesn't mean they're going to tip well. Like, if you work at a hoity-toity, fancy-dancy restaurant where celebrities come through, you probably know that better than anybody else. BuzzFeed, they just put together a list of good and bad celebrity tippers. Owen Wilson's on the good list, Bill Nye the Science Guy's on the good list. But on the bad list, Jason Priestley and Laura Dern. Laura Dern apparently one time left a $9 tip on a $371 bill. I did the math, that's less than 3%.

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Virgin Radio. My name's Tyler Barr. Go Canada, go! Our next World Cup game is tomorrow in Vancouver against Switzerland. And this will make you feel good. According to sports analytics company Opta, Canada has a 99.81% chance of making it to the knockout stage. Only need me when it's sundown.

That's award-winning rapper Drake on Virgin Radio. Coming up in a few minutes, though, a rapper who, if I were to bet, probably has never won an award. Flo Rida, Right Round, is coming up in a few minutes. And, yeah, he ain't getting the Pulitzer Prize, but his songs are jams. My name's Tyler Barr. That's it for me. Thank you so much for hanging. Flo Rida, up after Somber.

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And this town's lost its faith. 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
2: 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It is Virgin Radio Mornings, which is Kim for today. Lexi being on vacation. Good morning. So we are just going to talk about weather because obviously that was the talk yesterday. Everyone worried with the fireworks as to whether or not everything was going to clear up and be A-OK. And it seems as though, yes, that was definitely the case. For today, we are back to spring summer-like weather. So sunshine in the forecast with a high of 25. Feeling like 28, which isn't too bad, and currently 14 or 57.

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1: Hey, good morning. It is Virgin Radio Morning, so just Kim for today. Temperature's going to be a beautiful 25 and sunny for today. Currently, we're at 14 to 57. How's it going? We've all heard about Freshman 15. We know what that is. But have you heard about FIFA 15? So this I saw coming, but I found interesting that they've actually labeled it. We all have seen tons of videos on social media of all the different people across the world coming to the U.S. to indulge not only in the World Cup, but in everything the U.S. of A has to offer, which of course includes delicious, sinful foods. We'll just put it that way. And I mean, they have gotten into everything from like Taco Bell, Dunkin' Donuts, as well as Chipotle. You know, we've heard them talk about ranch dressing and all the different, you know, foods that Americans, you know, have come to love and basically have become a U.S. staple. Well, the first thing I kind of thought of is I can get why that they're, you know, getting into this. Yes, all of this food is delicious. They seem kind of shocked about all of it. But the next thing I thought was, well, now that you've learned how delicious and tasty all this food is, now you're going to learn exactly why you make fun of Americans for being too overweight. So they're saying a lot of the people that have been traveling to the U.S. are talking about the 15 or so pounds they've gained since being there. And again, all I can say is, duh. Here's Taylor Swift, 93.9 Virgin Radio.

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1: Well, it looks like Olivia Rodrigo did have something big to announce after all. So just yesterday, Lexi was talking about how Olivia Rodrigo was going to be making this announcement. And we basically said, is it really going to be that big? Big would be an understatement. Olivia Rodrigo is announcing the Daisy Chains Fields Music Festival. Now, this is huge. It features a lineup exclusively of female artists or female-fronted bands, which includes Chapel Roan, Bikini Kill, Dolce, The Breeders, Garbage, Cat's Eye, and Eli, as well as many more, with special guests Stevie Nicks, Karen O, and Sarah McLachlan. 100% of the net profits will go towards organizations dedicated to advancing and advocating for women and girls. That festival will be going down August 29th in Irvine, California. And Madonna says that she doesn't want to get naked anymore, and her reason is very simple and also very Madonna. In a recent interview, Madonna stated, quote, "I don't want to be naked because everyone's naked. I want to do what people are not doing, which is thinking and wearing clothes." In that same interview, Madonna revealed what happened to that biopic that she was working on. So after 2 years of writing and developing it with Universal Studios, the two parties had a falling out over money. She says, quote, "I've had a huge life, so I needed a big budget. They couldn't get their heads around it." Then Netflix reached out about turning her life into a series, but she couldn't use her own script unless she bought it back from Universal, who were charging, quote, "an extortionist price." After 8 or 9 months, the Netflix collaboration fell apart, so she decided to go back to music, which she says, quote, "is what I was put on this earth to do." And Carly Rae Jepsen announces a new album. Now, after signaling a new era when she wiped her Instagram clean last month, the pop star announced a new album titled Day and Night, which is set to come out September 18th. Now, this is going to be a double album, which will feature 12 tracks on each side and is described as a blurred, dreamlike sense of time where nights stretch into mornings and days dissolve into nights, creating a feeling of being suspended inside a moment. The first single from that new album is titled Wires and is set to come out on June 26. And that's What's Up So Far on 93.9 Virgin Radio.

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2: Just make sure you gather the children round because I got some great movie news that is probably going to get the kids a little bit excited. Oh, this is some news. Keanu Reeves, which I'm sure your kids are probably like, who? I don't care. This is the part you do care about. He's in negotiations to star in a new Lego movie from Toy Story 4 director Josh Cooley. So what's really neat about this that I think everybody can kind of appreciate is this movie is being described as a live action hybrid, which I think is really freaking cool. This is something I don't think I don't recall ever really seeing. So I'm pretty pumped about this. It's kind of unclear as to, we don't even know what the title of the film is going to be. So this is early, early stages. And on top of that, it's actually unclear whether Keanu Reeves will be voicing a character or playing one on screen, as in live action. This is just like the latest of Lego movie news to come from Universal, who basically acquired the rights to the property back in 2020. But either way, this is going to be a new era of Lego movies, and I think collectively we should all be excited about the fact that Keanu Reeves is very much, hopefully, going to be a part of this, because again, it is in the early stages. Got my fingers crossed on that one.

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1: Well, the music mogul with the golden ear, Clive Davis, has passed at the age of 94. The chief creative officer of Sony Music Entertainment was responsible for introducing the world to Janis Joplin, Bruce Springsteen, Whitney Houston, Carlos Santana, Aretha Franklin, Patti Smith, Alicia Keys, Kelly Clarkson, just to name a few. Davis passed at his home in Manhattan, according to a rep. The Rock and Roll Hall of Famer had recently been hospitalized with an upper respiratory infection. Davis, most recently chief creative officer of Sony Music Entertainment, just so much stuff. He's also the former head of labels Columbia, Arista Records, and J Records, and just an absolute legend in the music industry. In World Cup news, Canada controls its own destiny into the final group stage matchup of this summer's FIFA World Cup. Now, a win or a draw against Switzerland in Vancouver on Wednesday would see the Canadians win Group B and earned a round of 32 game back at BC Place. Now, whether you call them mayflies, June bugs, or fish flies, they're on their way in a big way. One of the thickest swarms of the season will grace us with its presence. There's a radar predicting what could be millions coming to the shores of Lake Erie. So be prepared. Make sure all the lights that you can turn off are off. And that's your FYI on 93.9 Virgin Radio.
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Mornings with Kim and Lexi, sans Lexi for today. Your weather is looking better. We get a break from that rain, sunshine with a high of 25, feeling like 28, and currently we are at 15 or 60. So what would you do segments for today? And this one might get people a little heated. What would you do? My girlfriend gave her number to a random guy. Hello. Recently, my girlfriend was on the train by herself when a 30-ish-year-old man approached her and asked if he could practice his English with her. She agreed, and he went on a bit of a tirade and followed with asking for her number so they could keep talking. I asked her why she gave it out, and she said she didn't feel threatened, just thought he was interesting. When she told me about this, I got pretty angry that she gave him her number. She says I'm wrong to be angry, that she's done nothing wrong. Am I wrong for being angry? So this one, short but sweet, sounds like the two of them are fairly young, but obviously he's been told that his feelings aren't valid or shouldn't be valid or whatever. She's saying his are not. So this, I guess, is now a toss-up. They want to know who's in the right, who's in the wrong. Where does the general consensus lie? So you can give us a call at 519-792-6040. You can also use the talkback feature on the iHeartRadio app. And you can also do the good old texting at 999-999. What we have up for grabs for you is the $200 Shoppers Drug Mart gift card. 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My girlfriend gave her number to a random guy. Guys, what do you think? Amazing.

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1: Well, just this past weekend, it was Father's Day and lots of dads getting together and enjoying pizza with their kids, making memories. Antonino's definitely being one of those places that is offering up some amazing memories and awesome eats. In fact, they had at the LaSalle location, one of the franchise owners and workers making pizza with his daughter, which is absolutely amazing. And being as Antonino's is so much rooted in family and community, it makes a whole lot of sense as to why we would go there with all of that. Don't forget, if it's been a while since you've been to Antonino's, obviously they have some amazing options on their menu that is, you know, stuff that's been there forever, the go-tos, the OGs. But one of the more recent ads is their new strawberry Nutella cheesecake pizza. And if you've had their Nutella pizza, you know, this one is just taking it to a whole new.
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7: 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Alien here. 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

0: 93.9 Virgin Radio with Bruno Mars. It's Mornings with Kim and Lexi. Currently, we are at 15 or 60 outside, and it is What Would You Do? Situation where dude is not happy with his girlfriend. In fact, it seems girlfriend has given out her number to a random guy, and he thinks he's got a reason to be upset about it. She said that she did it with good intentions. So because of that, he's being dramatic and overreactive. Just going over to our texts, Natalie says they're both right. She feels comfortable to assist in talk, in the talking with the person, and he has the right to be worried. It's a time that they need to trust one another. The girlfriend told the boyfriend the story, so he knows what there is. I mean, that's the thing. If I guess she wanted it to be a secret and wanted to do something malicious, would she have even said anything is the question. Another text coming in, depending on the situation, if the role was to be switched and he gave his number to a random girl, she would probably be pretty upset. However, both men and women are allowed to make friends with the opposite sex, but his feelings are definitely valid. I'd say so. That one, I mean, it does make sense. But let's go over to our iHeartRadio TalkBack feature. We do have a TalkBack here.
1: My advice in this situation would be to have open, calm conversation about boundaries, intentions, and trust. I would clarify the context. I would ask her what happened directly. I would ask her if it was for professional reason. Did she feel unsafe and use it to de-escalate a situation? Or was it purely social? I would also define the boundaries and communicate it clearly that I was uncomfortable with exchanging contact information for romantic.
0: Yeah, I can definitely. Yeah. I mean, that this is it. It's all about communication. Is this a situation maybe you've been in? This is the thing. I'd love to know somebody who's maybe been in a situation where, you know, you were dating a girl who maybe was known for doing something like this. Maybe I would say a repeat offender, if you will, because you know me, I love my experiences. 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Here's Alex Perrette, 93.9 Virgin Radio.

0: 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Hi, it's Mornings with Kim and Lexi, and it is What Would You Do? Lots of people chiming in on this one. Y'all, like, have strong feelings. So for today, our What Would You Do? My girlfriend gave her number to a random guy, and just last was reaching out, trying to see maybe there's somebody out there who's experienced this. Going over to our texts, one person, Sarah, she texted in saying, every relationship has things that you like and don't like. Dismissing someone's feelings is not the way that I would go about it. More information is needed before I can judge. Oh, 100%. Another had texted in saying, I've definitely had this situation before with a girlfriend of 4 years. She met a guy on a run, gave him her number. They texted for a few months behind my back. The only reason I found out was because her phone rang. I answered for her, and it was him. When I questioned who he was, he shuddered and hung up. I'll admit, I went through her phone after that and found the very explicit texts. We got into a heated argument over it. I left, and they've been together ever since. Ouch. See, this is just it, is that stuff like this can certainly be like a huge red flag if you're not careful. So this is why communication is good. And this is why I sort of think that because the girlfriend said something to him, she didn't mean this in a malicious manner, but it's definitely something to, you know, look out for. We do have a talk back. I am having some technical difficulties, so I did not get to listen. I cannot listen to the talk back, but we're going to listen to it anyway. Fingers crossed that there's nothing explicit being said here.
1: It's one of the worst things in the world because you're supposed to feel safe and secure in a relationship. And it definitely will spike your nervous system and put you into an active state, and nobody deserves that. So if someone gives someone a phone number, just say what you have to say. Try not to be reactive, and the heartbreak will get better. I promise.
0: I think that's some great advice there, too. This is definitely something that I don't think should be brushed under the rug. I do think this is a big deal, but we can definitely continue the conversations. We do have it up on our socials, both on Facebook and Instagram. And don't forget that $200 gift card to Shoppers Drug Mart is up for grabs, just for giving your opinion for What Would You Do? Here's Olivia Rodrigo with her latest It's Drop Dead on 93.9 Virgin Radio.

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2: And for your weather today, well, sunshine. We're back with some more summer-like weather. A high of 25, which is like chef's kiss. Perfect. Feeling like 28, and we are currently at 15 or 60. Came across this story, which I thought was so freaking ridiculous. Two women getting charged after they stole $4,000 worth of Lululemon in Chicago. So I guess they have trackers hidden in the merchandise that helped locate the items. Just like, I guess, an FYI, if anyone ever decides to do this. They say one woman was released from custody while the other remains in jail. I mean, $4,000 worth of Lululemon, probably not going to get you quite as much as you think it's going to get you. But still, that's a lot of Lululemon. And I'm not saying that anybody should ever steal at all. But I will say this, in this economy, I get it. I do. I understand why they went to this extreme, stealing $4,000 worth of Lululemon. They don't even really get to enjoy it either, which is too bad. But it does pose the question, if you had the opportunity to, and you didn't get in trouble like these ladies did in Chicago, what exactly would you want to steal? Don't worry, you're not going to get in trouble for it. Because this is just hypothetical, right? But if there was a place, like, you know what? I love this product, or I love this stuff so much, that's worth stealing. I want to know what it is. 519-792-6040. You can also use the TalkBack feature on the iHeartRadio app. And text me. 999-999. What's worth stealing for you, right? Here's Harry Styles. 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
1: Yeah, that's it. FYI time right now. And very sad news that came up just yesterday afternoon. The music mogul with the golden ear, Clive Davis, has

draw against Switzerland in Vancouver on Wednesday would see the Canadians win Group B and earn a round of 32 game back at BC Place. And finally, whether you call them mayflies, June bugs, or fish flies, they are on their way in a big way. Now, a lot of people have been talking about how seen them around a whole lot, but we don't want to jinx it. It's too late. One of the thickest swarms of the season will be gracing us with its presence. Radar is predicting what could be millions of those fish flies coming to the shores of Lake Erie, if you haven't seen them already. And if you want to blame anybody on that, you can blame me because I left my porch light on last night for the first time in forever. So I feel like that was their beacon. Sorry. That's your FYI on 93.9 Virgin Radio.

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1: And looking at a beautiful day with sun, also temperatures perfect, a high of 25, feeling like 28. We're currently at 17. We're 62. And hey, what's going on? It's Kim Scott. Lexi on vacation. And that's what I want to talk about right now, because it is officially summer. Obviously not for the kiddos just yet. Summer vacation hasn't started, but it opens up the question of, well, what do you got plans for this summer? You got big vacation plans, maybe a couple of different vacations, maybe road trips. Maybe it's a staycation. Here's the thing you need to know about me. When it comes to other people's vacations, yes, I want to know all about it. I want the details. I want what you plan on doing beforehand. We're going to do a countdown and then we're going to send you off. Just like what we did with Lexi. What I did with Lexi, because I was super pumped to hear about what she was doing and how excited she was. Definitely not like those people that complain on social media and be like, I don't want to see pictures of your tropical drinks and sandy beaches while I'm sitting in 3 feet of snow. No, give that to me. It's like a beacon of hope, if anything, really. But share with me. I want to hear from you. What you have planned for this summer? I don't even care if it's a staycation. If it's something that you're doing around town, I want to know about it. Let's get excited. Because I'll be honest, I don't have anything planned yet. But I do hope to have plans at some point for this summer. So perhaps what you might say could trigger, you know, an idea of sorts, and maybe I'll be doing the same thing. Maybe I'll be alongside you, maybe I won't. I don't know. We'll see. But you can text me at 99999 your summer vacay plans. Or you can also use that TalkBack feature on the iHeartRadio app. Let me know what your summer plans are, road trips or staycation-wise. 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

0: 93.9 Virgin Radio, and that's Dracula. Hi, it's Mornings with Kim and Lexi. Just Kim for today, as Lexi, as I mentioned, is on vacation. And that's kind of what we're talking about right now. Vacations. Where are you planning on going? Because unlike, I think, the vast majority of people in this world, I myself love hearing about people's vacations. I'm that person that is like, no, send me the photos. I want like almost a play-by-play, not from total strangers, but like my friends. I'll ask them, be like, no, send me your photos. But in regards to social media, if you're on my socials and you're posting, you know, pictures and talking about your vacation, I'm not scoffing at that. I'm excited. I'm excited for you. And I don't know. It's just, I guess it's a weird random thing, because most people usually get kind of butthurt and upset and jealous. Definitely not me. But I had asked, where are you going? And some of you have texted in talking about the different places that you plan on going. You know, vacay or maybe staycation. And Irene had texted in basically saying, I would love to win a dream best friend weekend in Muskoka. Yes, I think we all do. That is our what is it, like week four for our Virgin Radio best friend weekend, where you could be heading way up north. This is the most northern trip we got, Muskoka. So be listening for that keyword at 9 o'clock this morning for your chance to get qualified for our best friend weekends. But I hear you, girl. Muskoka would be so much fun. She said, I've heard so much about the beautiful surroundings, the lake, the woods. It would be a dream come true. I agree. And if I could win, I 100% would be all over that. We also got a talk back here as well.
1: I'm going to Montreal and Quebec for a week, and we're staying in Montreal. So I'm excited for all the foods and for the clothes and everything from Montreal. I want to get fancy clothes from Montreal.
0: Yes, yes. I haven't been to Quebec in so long, but I will say this. If you go, one of the things you have to indulge in, if you're talking about food, is getting the most authentic poutine possible. If you want to share your plans for summer vacay, I want to hear them. Because like I said, I haven't made concrete plans. I have a bunch of ideas floating up inside my head, but nothing has been booked. And I'm excited for everyone who already has their summer plans. So I want to hear them. You can text at 999999, or you can use that talk back feature on the iHeartRadio app.

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1: Lexi is away on vacation, so you got me, Kim, for your What's Up So Far. Olivia Rodrigo has announced the Daisy Chains Fields Music Festival. So the big announcements that Lexi was talking about yesterday for What's Up So Far, we kind of were like saying, is it really going to be that big? No, big is an understatement. So this festival is going to feature a lineup that's exclusively of female artists or female-fronted bands. And that includes Chapel Roan, Bikini Kill, Dolce, The Breeders, Garbage, Cat's Eye, Eli, and so many more, along with some very special guests, Stevie Nicks, Karen O, and Sarah McLachlan. 100% of the net profits will go towards organizations dedicated to advancing and advocating for women and girls. The festival goes down August 29th in Irvine, California. Now, Madonna doesn't want to get naked anymore. This is a big thing that she's just put out there. And her reason is quite simple, but it's also a very Madonna reason. Now, in a recent interview, Madonna states, quote, "I don't want to be naked because everyone's naked. I want to do what people are not doing, which is thinking and wearing clothes." Ha ha. In the same interview, Madonna revealed what happened to that biopic that she was working on. After 2 years of writing and developing it with Universal Studios, the two parties sort of had a falling out over money. She said, quote, "I've had a huge life, so I needed a big budget, and they couldn't get their heads around it." Then Netflix reached out about turning her life into a series, which sounds like a pretty good idea. But she couldn't use her own script unless she bought it back from Universal, who were charging, quote, "an extortionist's price." After 8 or 9 months, the Netflix collaboration fell apart, so she decided to go back to music, which is, quote, "what I was put on this earth to do." And Carly Rae Jepsen has announced a new album. After signaling a new era when she wiped her Instagram clean just last month, the pop star announced a new album titled Day and Night that's coming out September 18th. It is a double album which will feature 12 tracks on each side and is described as a, quote, "blurred, dreamlike sense of time where nights stretch into mornings and days dissolve into nights, creating a feeling of being suspended inside a moment." The first single from that new album is titled Wires, and that comes out on June 26. And that's What's Up So Far on 93.9 Virgin Radio.

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1: And your weather for today is looking absolutely perfect. Like, you needed to know that. But sunshine for the most part today with a high of 25. And currently we're at 17 or 62. It's just Kim for today. 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And you'll actually get points on almost everything in store. On top of that, you can open your PC Optimum app today to check out some of the latest offers they have. And like I said, be listening at the top of the hour next hour for What Would You Do. If you partake, give a little bit of advice, you could be $200 richer in the Shoppers Drug Mart department. So be listening for that. And here's Justin Bieber with Daisies. 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
1: Well, the music mogul with the golden ear, Clive Davis, has passed away at the age of 94. The chief creative officer of Sony Music Entertainment was responsible for introducing the world to Janis Joplin, Bruce Springsteen, Whitney Houston, Carlos Santana, Aretha Franklin, Patti Smith, Alicia Keys, Kelly Clarkson, and that's just to name a few. Davis passed at his home in Manhattan, according to a rep, and the Rock and Roll Hall of Famer had recently been hospitalized with an upper respiratory infection. In World Cup news, Canada controls its own destiny into the final group stage matchup of this summer's FIFA World Cup. A win or a draw against Switzerland in Vancouver on Wednesday would see the Canadians win Group B and earn around a 32-game back at BC Place. Whether you call them mayflies, Junebugs, or fishflies, they are on their way in a big way. One of the thickest swarms of the season will grace us with its presence. There is a radar predicting what could be millions of these little bugs coming to the shores of Lake Erie. And if you want somebody to blame, you can blame me, being as I turned on my porch light for the first time last night this year. Yeah, sorry about that. And that's your FYI on 93.9 Virgin Radio.
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1: 93.9 Virgin Radio is Sabrina Carpenter and her latest house tour. Oh, something that she definitely is not going to be giving to one particular person. She was just recently granted her 5-year restraining order against that alleged stalker. So good for her. Hopefully feeling a little bit more safe these days. It is Mornings with Kim and Lexi. Lexi on vacay, so you're stuck with me. We got sunshine in the forecast with a high of 25 and looking like that is what it's going to look like for the majority of the day. Just sun, maybe a little bit of cloud, currently 19 or 65. It's now time for What Would You Do? And today's What Would You Do could be hitting hard home for a lot of people, unfortunately. I already had a few people kind of share similar situations that they've been through, and hopefully we can help this guy out. So what would you do? My girlfriend gave her number to a random guy. Hello. Recently, my girlfriend was on a train by herself when a 30-year-old man approached her and asked if he could practice his English with her. She agreed. He went on a bit of a tirade and followed with asking for her number so they could keep talking. I asked her why she gave it out, and she said she didn't feel threatened, just thought he was interesting. And when she told me about this, I got pretty angry that she gave him her number. She says I'm wrong to be angry, that she's done nothing wrong. Am I in the wrong for being angry? This is where we're looking to you. We need some advice, some opinions. So you can text us at 999-999, or you can do it the OG way. You can call me, 519-792-6040. Specifically, too, if you actually have been through this and you have an experience to share where maybe it ended a particular way, to kind of help this guy out, make a decision of what to do. And also that talk back feature on the iHeartRadio app. By getting in touch with us and sharing your opinion, what you have up for grabs is that Shoppers Drug Mart gift card, as well as that $100 Lotomax voucher with Encore. So good luck. Get that advice over to us, and let's help a dude out for What Would You Do? My girlfriend gave her number to a random guy.

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0: Windsor's number one hit music station, 93.9 Virgin Radio. Olivia Rodrigo is drop dead. It is What Would You Do? And for today, we are asking, what would you do? My girlfriend gave her number to a random guy. So you can text us what you think he should do about this situation and how he should proceed. 999999 to text and also talk back on the iHeartRadio app. So just that little microphone feature is how you can do that. Now, Lexi is not here today because she is on vacation, but of course she still is throwing in her two cents.
1: I know it's my day off, but I just wanted to say, I think there's nothing wrong with giving your number out in an innocent fashion, but if your partner says that it makes them uncomfortable, then don't do it again. You know what I mean? Like, if she was like, oh my gosh, there was no romantic interest, I was just, he wanted to practice English and I was just trying to be nice, I think there's nothing wrong with that. Like, she didn't inherently do anything wrong. But him now saying that he's uncomfortable with it warrants a conversation in which the two of them decide, all right, let's in the future not give our numbers out to random strangers, that kind of thing. But she didn't inherently do anything wrong if that had never been spoken of before, you know?
0: I completely agree there. But, I mean, there could be, you know, other things people want to throw in that could, you know, other factors that could change your mind or maybe switch things up a little bit. Heading on over to our texts, Nancy says, yeah, that seems like the go-to line for someone that's hitting on you to be like, can you help me learn your language? Like, use Duolingo. There's apps for that. She was either naive or just doesn't care about her boyfriend. Wonder what she would have, if she would have had a problem if the roles were reversed. Crystal also texted in and said, I don't know your girlfriend and her personality, but based on what he said, it sounds like she was just being nice and friendly. Doesn't sound like she had intent to date him. And whether the other guy had that intention really isn't your girlfriend's problem. More his. I'd say it becomes more of a problem if they start constantly talking. I mean, it is a good point there. Jaden also texting in, as the female, I would never want to give my number to another man, especially a stranger, while in an active relationship. I feel like just out of respect to your significant other. This seems like a scenario where the man was clearly interested and approached with a way to spark conversation and then felt it was appropriate to ask for her number as she was open and inviting to the stranger. So, Jaden, I think you're on to something because it does seem like the two of them are younger. They, you know, perhaps maybe she is naive. Perhaps maybe he's being immature, but we can continue that conversation. You can head on over to our socials, but if you want, you can also give us that, give us a call at 519-792-6040, especially if you have a personal story where something like this has happened to you or someone very close to you that you know, where you kind of have a little bit of the in on how the whole story went down and whether or not it was something for them to worry about or it was just something that was completely blown out of proportion. What would you do for today? My girlfriend gave her number to a random guy on 93.9 Virgin Radio. Here's Ella Langley.

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1: 93.9 Virgin Radio, and it is Mornings with Kim and Lexi. Sans Lexi for today as she's on vacation, but sunshine in the forecast for today, and we're expected to see a high of 25. Currently, we are at 19 or 65. Now, I'm not sure if you heard about this, but I found the story rather crazy, that two women in Chicago were arrested for stealing $4,000 worth of Lululemon. What? Now, how they got caught, I didn't even realize. I can imagine that this is not your generic tags that, you know, you would have in a store that, you know, go off when people steal something. It had to have been something else, but they were able to track down the merchandise, and that's how they caught them. But, like, all that aside, you know, $4,000 worth of Lululemon, that sounds really nice. It does. And I am not condoning stealing things. I am so dead against it. But with the way this economy is, I kind of understand. Like, I do get why they did this. obviously didn't, you know, make it as far as I'm sure they would have liked to, or, you know, completely got away with it. But it does pose the question that if you were able to get away with stealing something, what store would it be? What store would you like to have, like, free reign for, like, free reign on? I mean, Lululemon would probably top the list for me. I love Lululemon. But, like, what would be a store that if you could just walk in and take whatever you want, what store would it be? Just asking. Want to know? Here's Justin Bieber. It's 93.9 Virgin Radio.

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1: And right now we're talking about what would you steal if you could get away with it? Just like something that you'd be like, yeah, that's worth it. Maybe we'll toss in a little bit of risk. 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There's always that risk that you don't get away with it. But something that is just so like, yes, I need to have it. I would love to have it. 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Well, I have to say, resident therapist coming in hot here. I don't know why I didn't think of this idea, but my gosh. Texting and saying, is there any way to pull off a Fast and a Furious style heist on some IKEA furniture? At this point, I'd happily have Vin Diesel drift a delivery truck into my driveway and unload it while talking about family. Absolutely perfect. And I don't even know why I didn't think of IKEA. Because think about it. You get like a full-blown IKEA truck stolen by, you know, Vin Diesel and the gang. You furnish your whole house. Again, don't know why I didn't think of that. But that sounds a lot better than the $4,000 of Lululemon that those ladies in Chicago stole and did not get away with because, I mean, obviously, you know. But you can continue the conversation. Text me at 999-999. Here's Chapel Roan on 93.9 Virgin Radio.

Virgin Radio, Chapel Roan there. I'm going to be a part of Olivia Rodrigo's All-Girl Festival that's set to happen in August in California. We talked about that on What's Up So Far. But hey, what's going on? It's Kim. Just about out of here. Want to say congratulations going to Jared as well as Alexandria, both picking up prizes today. Both the Shoppers Drug Mart gift card as well as the OLG gift voucher, just for partaking in our What Would You Do segment for today. So congrats to them. We're going to be doing it all over again. Not What Would You Do, but an opportunity at winning both those prizes tomorrow. So make sure you're listening for that. Right now, Zara Larsson with Midnight Sun on 93.9 Virgin Radio. Out of here.

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That is Somber on Virgin Radio. I'm Shannon. Hello and happy Tuesday. Imagine becoming friends with a musical artist that you admire the most. For Somber, that is a reality. Now that he is all buddy-buddy with Taylor Swift and even scored an invite to her upcoming wedding. But just for

Justin Bieber with Speed Demon on Virgin Radio. I'm Shannon, and you have to be a bit of a speed demon if you want to get your hands on any of the products that Justin Bieber has been coming out with his company, Skylark. So he's been releasing different shoes and clothing items, but he'll announce it on his Instagram about 30 minutes before, and you know it just sells out instantly as soon as that link goes live. So Mike DeMaro calling on Virgin Radio.

Selena Gomez, Same Old Love on Virgin Radio. I'm Shannon. Timothy Chalamet and Selena Gomez are actually going to star in a movie together, an alien adventure movie that's called Not Alone. That's going to be coming out next year. And this is actually the second movie that the two of them will star in together. The first one was a movie called A Rainy Day in New York that came out back in 2019. Oh, man.

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Gracie Abrams, Hit the Wall on Virgin Radio. I'm Shannon. It seems like songs from artists are just getting shorter and shorter these days, maybe to keep up with our attention spans, but not Gracie Abrams. She revealed her track list for her upcoming album that's out in a few weeks. There are multiple songs on the album, 6 songs out of the 16 that are over 4 minutes in length. That's almost unheard of these days. The Weeknd, Heartless on Virgin Radio.

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Chris Cartel, The Way on Virgin Radio. And this is not the way of getting the attention of someone that you are a fan of. You do not go to their house and you do not ring their doorbell a total of 133 times. That's what one fan of Jungkook from BTS did. I feel like she shouldn't even be called a fan. That's a stalker at this point. But she found out his address and she went to his house multiple times. She was given a restraining order, but that didn't stop her from coming back a total of 22 times. So after that, she was, in fact, arrested. Not the way to go about it. It's Justin Bieber, Yukon on Virgin Radio.

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That is Olivia Dean, Man I Need on Virgin Radio. Would you watch an animated movie about the show Survivor, but instead of the contestants being humans, they are actually animals? That is what is happening. And Jeff, the host of Survivor, of course, is going to be a part of this animated version as well. He will be in it, and he described it saying, imagine a big, fun, animated comedy about Survivor that takes place in the animal kingdom. I'm picturing it like Madagascar with some more challenges. What do you think? I'm just a little homesick.

Virgin Radio. How cool is this? Olivia Rodrigo announced her own all-female music festival. It's taking place at the end of August, and 100% of all the net proceeds are going to charities that are dedicated to advocating for women and girls. And the lineup is already incredible. So the festival is called Daisy Chains Fields, and people like Chapel Roan, Doechii, Stevie Nicks, and Sarah McLachlan are all going to be performing. It's very much giving Lilith Fair. It's Olivia Rodrigo.

That is Drake, Passion Fruit, on Virgin Radio. I'm Shannon. How often would you say that you post on social media? Overall, the number of posts from users has gone down across all social media platforms, with people preferring to just scroll instead of posting themselves, especially, I think, with so many scams that are online right now, also just a lot of negativity on the internet. I can see how people would prefer to stay offline and be a little more

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Virgin Radio, I'm Shannon. Lionel Messi is out here breaking all of the records as he scored his 17th career World Cup goal, making him the lead scorer of all time in World Cup history. Can you imagine being in the audience to witness that in person?

Jessia, I'm not pretty on Virgin Radio. I'm Shannon. So there's a man who ran the length of Great Britain as a way to honor his parents who both passed away. And he woke up to the surprise of a lifetime. And he noticed that Harry Styles donated close to $4,000 to his fundraiser that he had going while he was doing that run. His fundraising goal was $15,000. And with that donation from Harry Styles, he was able to reach his fundraising goal. Incredible, right? Harry, big fan of running and a big fan of helping other people out.

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That is Drake with Janice on Virgin Radio. I'm Shannon. This summer is actually being referred to as the summer of nostalgia. Nostalgia is even more popular than it's been in the past. I feel like we're all just craving to feel like we did in our youth. So what a lot of people are doing, a popular summer travel trend, is people are revisiting places from when they were younger to share those experiences with other people and just to bring back some old memories.

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2: That's right. You've been waiting so patiently, and it's time for another keyword for you so that you can have yourself a Best Friend Weekend and win a trip to go to Muskoka with the person of your choice. And that is actually the keyword for this hour. Muskoka. M-U-S-K-O-K-A. 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Good luck. Muskoka is this hour's keyword, and there's another one coming up at 5 o'clock.

Bruno Mars, Risk It All on Virgin Radio. Bruno is breaking performance records everywhere that he goes. He set the record for the most amount of shows at Rogers Stadium while he was in Toronto. Also, he's setting a record for the most amount of shows at BC Place in Vancouver. And he's planning on performing 12 dome shows in Japan around January. Last time he went to Japan, he did 7 shows in total. And there's even more demand this time. So he's upping the amount of concerts that he's putting on.

Virgin Radio, if you had to describe weddings of today using only one word, what word would you choose to describe it? This question was asked amongst a ton of Gen Zers, and the number one response was expensive. And they're not having it. Most people who are planning weddings right now are opting for a smaller guest list instead, as well as a lower budget. Gone are the days of going into debt just to have the massive party total. We did it over a weekend at an Airbnb, and I would not change a thing.

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Homewrecker on Virgin Radio. I'm Shannon, and Charlotte Cardin came so close to writing music for Celine Dion. She said, yes, there were some conversations, but I'm not sure if it ultimately worked out because I may not have been heading in the exact musical direction they were looking for at the time. Even the fact that that's a conversation that was had, I'm sure is so exciting for Charlotte Cardin. Here she is, 99 Nights.

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That is Calm the Artist, our iHeartRadio future star with Where's Your Girlfriend? There is a tortoise who already holds a record, the world record, as being the oldest living land animal to still be alive. His name is Jonathan, and he actually just extended his own record. He originally set it when he hit 191 years old, and now he is celebrating being 194.

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Virgin Radio, I'm Shannon. It turns out dad jokes are in. So good news for any dads out there or anyone who just likes to pull out a dad joke. Researchers say dad jokes may just do more than make people groan. They actually help reduce stress and strengthen family bonds because dad jokes are typically, you know, pretty simple. They usually involve a pun. They're a little cheesy, which makes them fun for the whole family to enjoy. And that shared joy brings families together. So go on, say all the dad jokes that you want, even if they come with a

Virgin Radio. So today is typically the day that the biggest music festival in Europe kicks off, Glastonbury, but the festival is actually not taking place this year at all. About every 5 years, they take a year off and they schedule what's called a fallow year, where they let all the farmland where the festival takes place, they just let it recover for another year. But the festival will be back in 2027.

0: since I left the city.
1: 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And this next song just joined the Billions Club, meaning that it now has over 1 billion streams since it came out just over a year ago. It's Man Child, Sabrina Carpenter on Virgin Radio.

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Kristen Pablo, because I do on Virgin Radio. I'm Shannon, and season 12 of Amazing Race is officially returning, coming up on July 7th, only a few weeks from now. They made the official announcement today and also announced all the competitors, the contestants that will be on this season's show. So you'll be able to watch that, see TV, and Crave. It's Jordan on Virgin Radio.

The Weeknd on Virgin Radio. And this is all you can ask for when you come out with a new album. Olivia Rodrigo, all 13 songs from her new album, You Seem Pretty Sad for a Girl So in Love, are in the top 30 on the Hot 100 right now. Every single song from that new album. That's how you know it is a solid album. Here's Olivia Rodrigo, Drop Dead. I know.

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Alex Sampson with Misery on Virgin Radio. I'm Shannon. Thanks so much for hanging out today. I hope that you enjoy the day. Do something special for yourself. Take yourself out for ice cream. Whatever you got to do. It's Halsey without me on Virgin Radio.

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0: Virgin Radio. Hey, happy Tuesday. It's Luke and Ray in the afternoon here. Beautiful day in the city.
1: Beautiful day, yeah.
0: So beautiful, in fact, that we were doing some promo shoots and stuff for socials with the team here, and we decided to take the roof off of the Jeep.
1: Yeah.
0: Drive around town.
1: And we hit the highway.
0: Yes, you know, we did.
1: People don't really... convertibles, Jeeps with the top off, they look really good on Instagram.
0: Yeah.
1: In reality, they're not for long-haired folk.
0: You got to get into the right rhythm or be in the right position. You know what I mean?
1: And we never found that position.
0: We never did.
1: No.
0: I don't have long hair. I look like I'm full beach hair, don't care right now.
1: No,
0: like, it's just all over the map.
1: You look fine. It's the style. Your hair does look a little bit windblown. You know what?
0: Yeah.
1: Jeeps with the top down, convertibles, they remind me of a rain shower. In that unless you have long hair, you don't understand how annoying that
0: yeah,
1: can be.
0: Yeah, okay, okay.
1: You know?
0: Yeah. I also, when I took the top off, and started opening it up a bit, didn't realize how many loose things were in the Jeep. So, car napkins and a pen just flying all over the place. It's been a fun day driving around in the jungle. I'm going to put the roof back on after this song here. Yeah.
1: After this, you're going to have to go pick up 25 pieces of garbage.
0: Yeah, that's right.

0: Are you coming in or what?
1: That's new Sabrina Carpenter. It's called House Tour on Virgin Radio, your number one hit music station. It's Luke and Ray in the afternoon. So Ray, over the weekend, I was at a party, which was kind of a reunion of sorts amongst many coworkers. And there were some people there who maybe, you know, I've talked to in the halls a couple of times, but didn't really know that well, right? And at this party, it was nice to catch up with them. But, you know, me, in social situations, I'm okay on the radio. I'm even worse in person. You know what I mean?
2: Like, those situations can be awkward because you're talking about like a mix and mingle situation where there's a bar over here.
1: There's some
2: people you kind of know over there. There's some people you kind of know over there. You gotta move around the groups.
1: Yeah.
2: Seamlessly. And there's an art to that.
1: There really is an art to it, which I haven't figured out. And I'm an awkward person is what I'm trying to say. So once it gets to that point, I'm self-aware to the point where I know that something is getting a little too awkward. It's time for me to move on. Right. I can't add anything else to this conversation.
2: Yeah.
1: So my thing was, I think I might go get another drink. Right?
2: Right.
1: Just to kind of signal, it was really nice to see you. I'm going to head over to the bar.
2: That's a classy move, I would say. Oh, I need to go to the washroom. Yeah. You know, just exit. Yeah.
1: Until someone caught on. Because I used it, went to go get a drink, caught up with them again, and then tried to use that line again. And they're like, your drink's not even done yet. Yeah. Wow, you're going through these like water. And I'm like, yeah.
2: Sherlock Holmes. You know what you need is like, you need a wingman for that kind of thing.
1: Yes.
2: So that you can have like a code word or like a code move. Like when I pull on my earlobe, it's time to get out of here.
1: Full Carol Burnett. Yeah.
2: Yeah.
1: Do you have one of those? Do you have a code word?
2: I feel like every friend group has kind of like a code language that they use. Something that happened in the sixth grade that is just kind of stuck into now. But I definitely have like a whole cold language with my friends. Yeah.
1: Well, I'd love to hear from you as well. Send a text into 999999. Maybe it's you and your partner. Maybe it's you and a really close friend. What is your code word or signal to get out of a situation at a social event?
2: Or get into a situation.
1: Turn that pineapple upside down, right? That's what you're talking about?
2: Anyway. No.
1: Virgin Radio. I step

0: Ari, thank you. Next on Virgin Radio, your number one hit music station with Luke and Ray in the afternoon. So if you missed it, I was at a party over the weekend and tried to use sort of a, it was on my own. It wasn't like a code word for someone else to get me out of a situation, but I tried to use a phrase that would kind of wrap up the conversation so I could move on. That was, I think I might go get another drink.
1: Right.
0: And it worked a couple of times and then it failed miserably.
1: Yeah, because the last thing you can say is, I'm done talking. We've been talking for five minutes. I'd like to talk to other people now.
0: This has been enough for me. I think my cup's full. So I want to hear from you. Send a text in to 999999. What is your code word or maybe signal that you have to maybe wrap things up? Maybe Irish exit. Maybe whatever.
1: Whatever it is. You know, because I think every friend group, every good friend, you have kind of a little language that only the two of you speak.
0: Mm-hmm.
1: I definitely have one with my friends. Like my best friend, when we were kids, we were in the second grade. She had a dog named Rocky.
0: Okay.
1: As happens, you never call the dog by the dog's name. No. The dog's name was Zuby. Well, the dog passed.
0: Zuby.
1: Zuby. So for whatever reason, 20 years later, Zuby, 30 years later, Zuby has turned into like a thing that we say to mean a good person or a good thing. Like yours.
0: Okay.
1: Like what's Luke like? Oh, he's a Zuby.
0: Part of the crew.
1: Yeah, part of the crew.
0: Okay.
1: They're safe. They're good.
0: A like, real G. Okay.
1: I don't know if it's about a real G, but yeah, it just means that somebody is good. Something's good.
0: So do you ever use that to get out of a situation, though? Or is it more so just to...
1: It's just to check a situation.
0: I see.
1: More so.
0: Okay.
1: Yeah.
0: Okay. Okay. Yeah. We'd love to hear from you. This, I think everybody has... I mean, I used to have a secret language in elementary school where I would literally talk in hand signs with my friends. We could have full conversation. We made up our own language.
1: Really?
0: 100%.
1: Wow.
0: Yeah. Yeah. So if you have that sort of thing, maybe it's to get you out of a situation. Maybe it's just to chat, you know, without anybody else knowing. Love to hear from you. Send a text to 999999. It's Virgin Radio.

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0: 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Canada taking on Switzerland.
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0: And we have your full FIFA World Cup update coming up from our friends at TSN in just a few minutes here. 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
1: I'm John Rodenberg. The race for the Golden Boot is on after another spectacular day for the Stars. Ageless Lionel Messi scored two more goals in a 2-0 Argentina win over Austria.
2: There it is. In terms of scoring in World Cup finals, you are looking at the greatest of all time.
1: Messi now holds the World Cup career record with 18 goals. Two behind him is Kylian Mbappe, who had two more goals in France's 3-0 win over Iraq. Not to be topped, Norway's Erling Haaland also had two in a 3-2 victory over Senegal. All three of Argentina, France, and Norway are 2-0 and have clinched a spot in the knockout stage. In the other game yesterday, Algeria edged Jordan 2-1. Today, England goes for a second straight win, taking on Ghana at 4 Eastern. Portugal meets Uzbekistan, Croatia takes on Panama, and Colombia clashes with Congo. Good news for Canada Monday as captain Stefan Eustachio returned to practice after sitting out on Sunday. Canada meets Switzerland tomorrow afternoon with first place in Pool B on the line. You can watch the FIFA World Cup matches on TSN, CTV, Crave, and streaming at tsn.ca. 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
13: What's up? 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

0: Shoppers is great because they just have everything.
1: Oh, Shoppers Drug Mart is the best. It is a Canadian institution.
0: It really is.
1: Yeah.
0: You ever gone to their website, though, and been like, okay, yeah, I can get, like, you know, stuff for a headache or whatever, but I can also buy a Dyson vacuum if I want to.
1: You can get those cool flavors of President's Choice chips.
0: Yeah.
1: That taste like buffalo wings or whatever.
0: Right, with blue cheese and all that. That's great. $200 to spend. Got that for you tomorrow before 10 a.m. here on Virgin Radio. 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Shoes in Texas. It's Ella Langley. It's Luke and Ray in the afternoon.

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2: All right, Luke, there's one part of your shower routine that you have to stop doing immediately.
3: Is it using that bottle of 6-in-1 that comes with shampoo, no. conditioner, motor oil?
2: You should have thrown that out in 1998, Luke. No. So there's people online who are saying that you should no longer be using a loofah.
3: Oh, I've never used one of those.
2: Oh, you don't use a loofah?
3: No.
2: Are you washclothing?
3: Nope.
2: Rag on a stick? What do you do?
3: I use my hands, what God gave me.
2: That is exactly what you're supposed to be doing.
3: Oh, really?
2: Yeah.
3: I do this because I'm just overly germ protective, you know?
2: Well, that's exactly why.
3: Do you know what it actually is?
2: What?
3: I used to use a loofah, and then I moved into an apartment building that was just on the line of sketchy.
2: Right.
3: And cockroaches were coming up through the drain, and guess where they were going to live? In my loofah.
2: Oh, I would never use a loofah again either.
3: It scarred me for life.
2: Yeah, that makes total sense. No, they're saying you should be using your hands, not just because of the bacteria. Like, you should be changing your loofah really regularly, but it's just not good for your skin. It's scratchy, it's itchy. If you've ever used one of those lotions from back in the day, the apricot spread that had, like, sand in it.
3: Oh, I still use that.
2: Oh, do you?
3: Oh, yeah. Well, yeah, like, pretty rough on
2: the face. So damaging to your skin. Yeah, so basically loofahs are the same thing.
3: Okay, all right. I'm glad I'm not using one.
2: So you don't have to change anything. Yeah. You're fine. You
3: still
2: just keep being you.
3: 6-in-1, all right? It's got toothpaste in there and everything.
2: No, you need to get separate shampoo and conditioner.

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0: So Tinder is working on a new reality show series. 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
1: Exclusively?
0: TikTok only. Yeah.
1: Interesting.
0: Let me tell you more about that in just a few minutes here. 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

0: Luke and Ray in the afternoon on Virgin Radio, your number one hit music station. Okay, so TikTok is getting a new reality TV series. Tinder is casting for this series called Double Date Island.
1: Okay.
0: Can we get away from the island thing?
1: Yeah, why does everybody need to go to an island?
0: Right.
1: Or a mansion of some kind.
0: Yeah.
1: Why can't we, like, date in a normal apartment building?
0: Let's turn it into a condo. Right?
1: Right?
0: Totally.
1: Yeah.
0: Anyway, they're looking for pairs of best friends worldwide. The series will premiere exclusively on TikTok, and contestants will head to Portugal for dates and challenges.
1: Interesting. Okay, is there room for another dating show?
0: I think I like the idea of it being on TikTok because it hits a different audience.
1: Right.
0: There, I think there might be portions of the younger generations who have never watched this type of reality TV before.
1: Love Island, Temptation Island, Dating Naked. Yeah. There's 1,000 of them out there.
0: Also, have you ever seen those little mini shorts on TikTok? You know how they've started doing that where it's like a 5 or 10 minute love drama sort of situation, which shouldn't appeal to me. But every time I scroll past one of those, I'm like, I just want to see what happens.
1: Yeah, sucks you right in.
0: It does.
1: Yeah.
0: Right? It's the worst.
1: Like, what's 10 minutes? And then you watch 10 of them and you're like, where's the day gone?
0: I feel awful about myself after. I'm like, why did I put myself through that? Yeah. You know?

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1: Yeah, we want to send you to Muskoka.
0: Mm-hmm. Two nights at the Muskoka Beer Spa and dinner at Clear Lake Brewing Co.
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0: don't know, for a second it was looking a little bit dodgy yesterday, right? We saw the clouds roll in. We're like, is this Ford fireworks show going to go on or not?
1: Yeah, I know. Luckily, the rain held off, though, for a beautiful fireworks display.
0: Yeah, I think it was around like 9-something that it started to clear up, and it was like a beautiful sunset coming over the riverfront. Mm-hmm. So that was a fun time. There are tons of events happening, too, by the way. Over the next few days, next couple of weeks, into the summertime here in Windsor, if you want to check them all out, they're in the events section at 93.9virginradio.ca. Bruno Mars, his new one, it's Risk It All. Luke and Ray in the afternoon on Virgin Radio.

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0: Luke and Ray in the afternoon on Virgin Radio, your number one hit music station. This serves as a good annual reminder. Get into the summer season.
1: Yes, swim safety. I was actually thinking about this over the weekend. My nephews were in the pool, and I was watching them like a hawk. And you know how it is; they're top heavy. You know,
0: yeah, they
1: got big heads. These little kids.
0: Yes,
1: and they're leaning into the pool for whatever, and it's so easy to fall in. So, just keep in mind, not all swimsuits are created equal. So when you're buying a new swimsuit, try to opt for colors like bright orange and bright yellow and neon pink. Neons are the best kind of colors.
0: And this goes for anybody, too. This isn't just for kids. This is,
1: no.
0: I mean, who knows what can happen with the water? It's so unpredictable. So
1: absolutely. You got to respect the water for sure. Adults as well. So just try to avoid the colors that blend in, you know, your blues, your dark, your blacks, things like that. Especially if you're in like open, like lake water or something like that. Black is not a good color. Obviously, none of this is a substitute for having somebody watching eyeballs.
0: Yes.
1: Eyeballs, safety precautions.
0: And this would have been nice to know, I want to say a month ago, before I spent about $100 on a bathing suit. It's black and blue. It's just the opposite of what you want.
1: That's too bad. I mean, you do look lovely in black and blue. Maybe we'll just get you some of those water wings. Make them red.
0: A couple of bluey water rings. Do they make those in adult sizes? I don't know. Whatever. We'll find out.

0: It's Luke and Ray in the afternoon on Virgin Radio, your number one hit music station. I don't know, Ray, if you've been seeing the stories online of tourists, travelers who are coming in for the FIFA World Cup, going to Toronto or Vancouver and discovering things like ranch for the first time.
1: This is so funny because I've definitely had friends who've gone overseas for long periods of time and they're always like, send some ranch. They don't have ranch over here. Send
0: ranch. You go to an all-inclusive, they've got ketchup and mustard. Yeah. Right? You don't have the American sauces of the world. It's so much so a thing that the TSA has had to sort of start this campaign with TSA compliant ranch dressing travel kits for World Cup soccer fans, because so many people were trying to smuggle their ranch home in their carry-on. Of course, you get above that liquid limit,
1: right?
0: And then it becomes a weapon. I'm not really sure why we're not allowed to have the liquids.
1: It's hotly still debated, but
0: anyway, this kit includes a clear TSA-approved quart-size bag, which is, you know, basically for enough ranch packets to fill a bottle. And the ranch bottle inspired by a luggage tag as well.
1: Wow, that sounds like a lot of packaging. Couldn't you just put your ranch, like, in your checked bag?
0: Just check it. Just do that.
1: Just check it. Get a bucket of it and check that.
0: Absolutely.
1: It's all good. This is so funny because I've been seeing a lot of people complaining about the FIFA 15. They're coming to North America and eating the all-you-can-eat this and the deep-fried that.
0: Like the freshman 15.
1: For the freshman 15, it's the FIFA 15.
0: Yeah, they get into some Jane's chicken nuggets and they're like, this has changed my life, right?
1: Wait till they find out about beaver tails.

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1: Yeah, we got that keyword coming up just after 5 o'clock. We've got two nights for you at the Muskoka Beer Spa, dinner at the Clear Lake Brewing Company,
0: a bog-to-bottle tour at Muskoka Lakes and Farm Winery, and a sunset cruise, too.
1: Of course. We got to give you the $300 gas card and $500 in spending money.
0: Get y'all hooked up with that. Another keyword is coming up right after 5 o'clock here. It is Luke and Ray in the afternoon. We're still 90 minutes nonstop on Virgin Radio with Somber.

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3: 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Well, you might need your ID. 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
2: 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You have 1 hour. Good luck. I'm just a little homesick.

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2: So Ray, over the weekend, I was at a party, which was kind of a reunion of sorts amongst many coworkers. And there were some people there who maybe, you know, I've talked to in the halls a couple of times, but didn't really know that well, right? And at this party, it was nice to catch up with them. But, you know, me, in social situations, I'm okay on the radio. I'm even worse in person. You know what I mean?
3: Like, those situations can be awkward because you're talking about like a mix and mingle situation where there's a bar over here. There's some people you kind of know over there. There's some people you kind of know over there. You gotta move around the groups.
2: Yeah.
3: Seamlessly. And there's an art to that.
2: There really is an art to it, which I haven't figured out. And I'm an awkward person is what I'm trying to say. So once it gets to that point, I'm self-aware to the point where I know that something is getting a little too awkward. It's time for me to move on, right? I can't add anything else to this conversation.
3: Yeah.
2: So my thing was, I think I might go get another drink, right?
3: Right.
2: Just to kind of signal, it was really nice to see you. I'm going to head over to the bar.
3: That's right? A classy move, I would say. Oh, I have to need to go to the washroom. Yeah. You know, just exit. Yeah.
2: Until someone caught on. Because I used it, went to go get a drink, caught up with them again, and then tried to use that line again. And they're like, your drink's not even done yet. Yeah. Wow, you're going through these like water. I'm like, oh,
3: okay,
2: yeah.
3: Sherlock Holmes. You know what you need is like, you need a wingman for that kind of thing.
2: Yes.
3: So that you can have like a code word or like a code move. Like when I pull on my earlobe, it's time to get out of here.
2: Full Carol Burnett. Yeah.
3: Exactly.
2: Do you have one of those? Do you have a code word?
3: I feel like every friend group has kind of like a code language that they use. Something that happened in the sixth grade that is just kind of stuck into now. But I definitely have like a whole cold language with my friends. Yeah.
2: Well, I'd love to hear from you as well. Send a text into 999999. Maybe it's you and your partner. Maybe it's you and a really close friend. What is your code word or signal to get out of a situation at a social event?
3: Or get into a situation.
2: Turn that pineapple upside down, right? That's what you're talking about? Anyway. Virgin Radio.

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3: Well, if you missed it, I was at a party over the weekend and tried to use sort of a, it was on my own. It wasn't like a code word for someone else to get me out of a situation, but I tried to use a phrase that would kind of wrap up the conversation so I could move on. That was, I think I might go get another drink.
4: Right.
3: And it worked a couple of times, and then it failed miserably.
4: Yeah, because the last thing you can say is, I'm done talking. We've been talking for five minutes. I'd like to talk to other people now.
3: This has been enough for me. I think my cup's full. Yeah.
4: Yeah.
3: So I want to hear from you. Send a text into 999999. What is your code word or maybe signal that you have to maybe wrap things up? Maybe Irish exit. Maybe whatever.
4: Whatever it is. You know, because I think every friend group, every good friend, you have kind of a little language that only the two of you speak.
3: Mm-hmm.
4: I definitely have one with my friends. Like my best friend, when we were kids, we were in the second grade. She had a dog named Rocky.
3: Okay.
4: As happens, you never call the dog by the dog's name. No. The dog's name was Zuby. Well, the dog passed.
3: Zuby.
4: Zuby. So for whatever reason, 20 years later, Zuby, 30 years later, Zuby has turned into like a thing that we say to mean a good person or a good thing. Like, you're like, what's Luke like? Oh, he's a Zuby.
3: Part of the crew.
4: Yeah, part of the crew.
3: Okay.
4: They're safe. They're good.
3: A real G.
4: Okay. I don't know if it's about a real G, but it just means that somebody is good. Something's good.
3: So do you ever use that to get out of a situation, though? Or is it more so just to...
4: It's just to check a situation.
3: I see.
4: More
3: what you
4: mean. So.
3: Okay.
4: Yeah.
3: Okay. Okay. Yeah. We'd love to hear from you. I think everybody has... I mean, I used to have a secret language in elementary school where I would literally talk in hand signs with my friends. We could have full conversation. We made up our own language.
4: Really?
3: 100%.
4: Wow.
3: Yeah. Yeah. So if you have that sort of thing, maybe it's to get you out of a situation. Maybe it's just to chat, you know, without anybody else knowing. Love to hear from you. Send a text to 999999.
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0: happens to us all. You know, sometimes you're in a situation where you're chatting with somebody, you're done because things are wrapped up. How do you subtly say to them, I don't want to talk to you anymore?
1: I would like to converse with somebody else in this room.
0: Yeah, this happened to me. I was at a party, and my excuse was, oh, my drink's getting a little empty. I'm going to go visit the bar. But you can only use that so many times,
1: yeah,
0: right?
1: Before you look like a lush. Yeah. Not to mention your drink wasn't empty, and that was obvious. It was a see-through glass. Looks like
0: that is filled to the brim. Really? Okay. Okay. So we're asking you about your maybe secret hand signal or gesture that you use or code word that you might integrate into conversation to let someone else know we've got to move. We've got to move away. Yeah. Right. Send us a text 999-999. What do you got for us?
2: I think with the boyfriend, definitely a hand squeeze. Because it's not unusual to hold their hand, but, you know, right. A subtle hand squeeze. And then
0: yeah, until he goes, ow, why'd you do that?
1: Why are you squeezing my hand?
0: That's because you don't want to talk to this person.
1: Why did you kick me under the table?
0: Virgin Radio, oh, you got a real subtle one. What do you do?
3: So when my friend and I are out and we want to get away from someone, we subtly flare our nostrils at each other.
1: That's a great, if you can flare those nostrils, can you flare yours, Luke?
0: Am I doing it?
1: Kind of. I wouldn't call that subtle what Luke's doing right now, though.
0: No, I'm scrunching my whole face right now. Ray, look at my nose quickly. Ray, we have to leave.
1: Am I doing it?
0: Am

0: is Taylor Swift, and this is my song, I Knew It, I Knew You. I knew it, I knew you. Hope you enjoy it.
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0: There is one very, very common part of your shower routine that you should immediately stop doing. I'll tell you what it is in a couple of minutes.
1: Getting soap in my eyes. It's the worst.
0: Yeah, well, that sucks too, but no.
2: I need that no-tear shampoo, you know?

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2: All right, Luke, there's one part of your shower routine that you have to stop doing immediately.
3: Is it using that bottle of 6-in-1 that comes with shampoo, no. conditioner, motor oil?
2: You should have thrown that out in 1998, Luke. No. So there's people online who are saying that you should no longer be using a loofah.
3: Oh, I've never used one of those.
2: Oh, you don't use a loofah?
3: No.
2: Are you washclothing?
3: Nope.
2: Rag on a stick? What do you do?
3: I use my hands, what God gave me.
2: That is exactly what you're supposed to be
3: doing. Oh, really?
2: Yeah.
3: I do this because I'm just overly germ protective, you know?
2: Well, that's exactly why.
3: Do you know what it actually is?
2: What?
3: I used to use a loofah, and then I moved into an apartment building that was just on the line of sketchy.
2: Right.
3: And cockroaches were coming up through the drain, and guess where they were going to live? In my loofah.
2: Oh, I would never use a loofah again either.
3: It scarred me for life.
2: Yeah, that makes total sense. No, they're saying you should be using your hands, not just because of the bacteria. Like, you should be changing your loofah really regularly, but it's just not good for your skin. It's scratchy, it's itchy. If you've ever used one of those lotions from back in the day, the apricot spread that had, like, sand in it.
3: Oh, I still use that.
2: Oh, do you?
3: Oh, yeah. Yeah, like, pretty rough
2: on
3: the face.
2: So damaging to your skin. Yeah, so basically loofahs are the same thing.
3: Okay, all right. I'm glad I'm not using one.
2: So you don't have to change anything. Yeah. You're fine. You just
3: still
2: keep being you.
3: 6-in-1, all right? It's got toothpaste in there and everything.
2: No, you need to

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0: 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It's going to be on TikTok from our friends at Tinder.
1: We've gone from the big screen to the small screen to the really, really teeny screen.
0: I'll tell you more in just a few minutes. Taylor Swift is on. It's The Fate of Ophelia on Virgin Radio.

0: is life. It's Luke and Ray in the afternoon on Virgin Radio, your number one hit music station. So, Ray, there is a new reality TV series coming, which is not going to be on TV. I don't know if you can call it a TV series.
1: Yeah, we can't. Where is it going to be?
0: TikTok.
1: Mm-hmm.
0: This is from Tinder. They're casting for a new reality series called Double Date Island because everything needs an island at the end of it for some reason.
1: You got to be in a castle. You got to be in on an island.
0: Some mansion or something like that. Yeah. Anyway, they're looking for pairs of best friends worldwide, and the series will premiere exclusively on TikTok. These contestants will head to Portugal for dates and challenges. So it's going to be like a Love Island. It's going to be like a Too Hot to Handle. It's going to be like a
1: Love is Blind. There's a million. That's what I'm wondering. Did Tinder not miss the boat on this whole dating reality show thing?
0: I think. Okay. Yes. A little bit. If it was on like a TV series, you know, a TV channel or on a subscription service.
1: Yeah.
0: I think because they're going to TikTok, this is a whole new audience.
1: You know what they should do?
0: Yeah.
1: This is what they should be doing.
0: Yeah.
1: Bumble should do a reality show. So they'll get all these hot singles ready to go to an island.
0: Yeah.
1: And then you find out you're not dating. You're like raising bees. The ultimate catfish.
0: That's funny. Write that down.

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Ray, Where Is My Husband, kicking off the night show on Virgin Radio. Hope you're good. Hey, I'm Miles. That was one of the songs that opened this season of Love Island USA on Crave. Where Is My Husband? After Casa Amor last night, the answer might be...

So how did you get to work today? Harry Styles has been seen running 6 miles to get to his shows at Wembley Stadium in London, England this month on the Together Together tour. He's a machine. I'm surprised he doesn't have scheduled hydration breaks between songs like they do at the World Cup. It's American Girls on Virgin Radio.

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10: 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New season of the reality TV sensation, Love Island USA.
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0: Sabrina with House Tour on Virgin Radio. My AI friend, Deepfake Drake, is in next with the Daily Headlines. What are we talking about tonight?
1: Hey, Miles, coming up. Find out which member of Blackpink just revealed they're working on their next solo album. Details next.
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0: Hey, Deepfake Drake.
3: Hey, Miles. So Lisa of Blackpink just revealed she's already working on her second solo album.
0: She's been busy.
3: The announcement comes as she lands the cover of Vanity Fair as their summer issue cover star and prepares for her sold-out Viva La Lisa Las Vegas residency this November, making her the first K-pop artist ever to headline a Vegas residency.
0: Really?
3: She also talks about how she and Rosé have basically become twin sisters because they're constantly sharing music and giving each other feedback. That's just like us, Miles. You know how everyone thinks we're like twin brothers?
0: Do they? Who thinks we're like twin brothers?
3: I don't know. I just thought you'd like it if I said it.
0: I love it, Deepfake Drake. Yeah, all right, we can be like twin brothers.

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6: 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It's Ari.